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The list goes just creep, balls of fire. 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You came along and moved me, honey. I changed my mind, cause love is fine. The list goes just creep, balls of fire.

Brother Nan, I need you. I need your voice. 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Oh, yes, sir. Simple, easy.

Give up the fight. Get up, stand up. Stand up for your rights. Get up, stand up.

rights now. Get up, stand up, and don't give up the fight. Most people think